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2: 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Очень красивый город.
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0: 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A Foghat hit my request for Katja Hawk from 263-6700. It's 1225. This is Alexander Hamilton on a red, white, and blue weekend. 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
2: 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Well, there's Roslindale, where playwright Eugene O'Neill is buried. 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Jamaica Plain with the Children's Museum. Roxbury, a center of black civil rights, cultural and educational activity. Mission Hill, a multiracial area abutting most of Boston's world-famous medical centers. And South Boston, well remembered for the L Street Brownies, who have dared the cold bay waters in midwinter. Then there are Mattapan, East Boston, and Brighton, all parts of a history-laden city.

State, and of course I'm talking about WYFR, your family radio. And that's where our letter comes from today, the state of Florida. The letter says, I'm not really new at shortwave listening. I started about a year ago, but I never heard your station. I tuned in about a week ago and was very pleased with it. There should be more stations like yours. You know, it seems wherever the gospel message goes, there's a positive result.

and it's Chicago on WPLJ. It's another rainy day in New York City. Joe Cocker before that and Delta Lady. James Taylor, his version of How Sweet It Is. Roll Em Easy, Linda Ronstadt. And we started with the Grateful Dead for July 4th and the U.S. Blues on WPLJ. A couple of years ago, I did an interview elsewhere with Jerry Garcia, and we were discussing the fact that that would be a good candidate for the new national anthem, kind of a counterculture national anthem for everybody. WPLJ, I'm Carol Miller, Crosby and Nash together.

Band, it's Paul McCartney and Wings. Silly Love Songs on WPL today. The Beatles before that, White Album, and Oopla Dee Oopla Da. Fleetwood Mac and Say That You Love Me, which is also their new single. They jazzed it up a bit for the single. Birds, 1965, and a great song. Great to hear that again, Mr. Tambourine Man. And Crosby and Nash on WPLJ. And Carry Me. WPLJ weather cloudy at times tonight, a low near 65. Kind of cool, you know, for July 4th. During the day today, the big day, partly cloudy with a high near 80. And the outlook for Monday is fair with a high between 75 and 80. Don't forget all day today during the daytime. 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The American Museum Hayden Planetarium will celebrate the bicentennial with a special sky show, Yankee Stargazers, going on through September 27th. For information, 212-873-1300. And this is Carly Simon on WPLJ.

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1: Paying tribute to the anti-fascist resistance fighters, the GDR's first Prime Minister Otto Grotewohl said their sacrifices had created the basis for the renewal of other nations' confidence in a new Germany. Their anti-fascist message, Otto Grotewohl emphasized, should be cherished and carried on by future generations.
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0: DDR1 Mediengeschichte.
1: 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Time now for a break, and it gives me great pleasure to send birthday greetings to one of our listeners who's hung one more year on the line today. All the best to you, Mike Shepherd, over there in Cwmbran, Wales, and I hope you'll like the following piece of music I've looked out for you. It's by the Blue Wonder Jazz Band from the DDR, and it's called You're Nobody's Sweetheart, but I can't vouch for the ladies in the department.
0: Erinnerungen an den Rundfunk der DDR, hier auf DDR 1.